International DJ's Battle, number 14. This remix versions run through your veins, and they have a name. Mixers on.

light when it's burning low. Only miss the sun when it starts to snow. Only know you love her when you let her go. Only know you've been hurt when you're feeling low. Only hate the road when you're missing home. Only know you love her when you let her go.